that your mistake had a price. Oh, you threw it all away, 'cause you're the devil in disguise. Now would you ever realize the consequences of

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Time is fleeting. 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But little...

0: astounding. 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But listen closely.
1: Not for that.

0: sure you can't see me. No, not at all. In another dimension, with voyeuristic intention. Well secluded, I see all.
1: With a bit of a mind flip,
0: you're into the time slip.
1: And nothing.

One you look at, the tail inside out. 'Cause everybody hates a tourist, especially one who thinks it's all such a laugh.

crowd shuffles in. There's an old man sitting next to me, making love to his tonic